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1: And I like

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1: This time of upheaval is causing me to look a little deeper inside myself, looking for some goodness. 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My mail carrier, my grocery cashier, my delivery person. 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And oh, my goodness, does it feel good? Goodness is in you.
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Abigail, Abigail, I had no idea that's what you wanted to do. 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
2: 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Moses, he loses his hoses on roses, as Moses supposes his hoses to be. 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

Hey yo, what is up? My name is Ryan Chuddy, and today I'm going to be telling you one of my favorite Halloween memories. I used to be, believe it or not, quite the rambunctious scamp back in the day, a little prankster, if you will. Now, I must have been like in fifth grade or something, and I just gotten this costume that covered my entire body. It was a ghoul, like zombie costume, right? And if I sat really still, you couldn't really tell if there was anyone in the costume. You might be able to see where I'm going with this. We were about to go trick-or-treat, right? Me and my friends were waiting for my neighbor who lived next door to show up. So I was like, you know what would be hilarious? If I sat on the porch here with like a bowl of candy in my hand and pretended like I was just a Halloween decoration and I scared the crap out of him. So you know, I went out there, I waited, and eventually he came over and I jumped at him and I scared the out of him. Yeah, his mom was super mad about that, and I had to write him an apology letter, which was kind of funny. But hey, that's just the prankster life.

Wasn't it terrifying?

0: Let's go inside the mind of a 10-year-old.
1: I should have worn those earrings today. I like those earrings. Gabby has those awesome earrings. I need to ask her where she got those, but that's just what she would want me to do. I'll have Michaela ask her for me.
2: Buckle up, Sarah.
1: Yeah, but then Michaela will be like, why don't you just ask her yourself? 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
2: Sarah, buckle up.
1: Michaela's such a great name. I wish I was called Michaela. There's like a dozen Sarahs in my class.
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These days, the protection of the environment is more important than ever. And if people make an extra effort to contribute to this cause, the longer our natural resources will sustain us. The Greater Fort Worth Sierra Club is a nonprofit organization that promotes the responsible use of the Earth's ecosystems. One of the ways they do this is by working to protect our natural resources and educate the community on issues such as clean water, climate change, and environmental justice. A great way to participate in the club is by volunteering and attending meetings. Also, this is an excellent way for college students to complete volunteer hours or help further their studies in environmental degrees. If you are interested in getting involved with the local chapter of the Sierra Club, you can email them at fw.sierra.xcom@gmail.com, or you can look them up on Facebook and Meetup. The environment needs us all to help protect, practice, and promote its future.

Hey everyone, it's DJ Kels, and one of my most vivid Halloween memories as a kid has got to be when all my friends and I would go trick-or-treating in my neighborhood, and this very tall and scary man would chase us with a chainsaw all down the street. Luckily, my friends and I were faster, but nonetheless, we would be screaming so hard and run out of breath by the time we got to the end of the street.

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0: Hey, this is RJD2. I'm checking in to let you know that your community needs you. 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
2: It's not

Hi, it's Joy from the Radio Girls. And growing up, I lived in a huge neighborhood with 700 houses. So for Halloween, we would always rent out a big trailer, kind of like a hayride. And we would fill it up with all these people and drive around and get pillowcases stacked with candy. And one year, I decided to dress up as the Avatar. Not the Avatar The Last Airbender, but the Avatar The Blue People. So my mom covered me in blue paint and painted my face to every single detail. We spray painted my hair black and had like an extra little braid so my hair was longer. I definitely won best dress for that year. So make sure you fill those candy bags and stay safe.

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0: When you drive drowsy, you may see things that aren't there.
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Hello, my name is DJ LaVert, and my favorite Halloween memory was a couple years ago, me and my friend dressed up as the Pope and a nun for a formal dance, and it was a great time. People loved it. I went around blessing people, giving them the sign of the cross, having a goofy time. You know, as a Catholic, it was a little risque, but, you know, everyone loved seeing me dance around as the Pope, and it was a blast.

0: He lives here.
1: He lives here?
0: Yeah, he does.
1: Boo. Boo.
0: I was like, you know what?
1: Don't tell me his name because I'll find him.
0: No, I know. You know, whatever.
1: I'll find him and I'll, you don't even want to know, Connor.
0: Oh, my God.
1: Anyway, okay.

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Hey everyone, I am Evan Almighty. One of my favorite Halloween costumes I ever did was a dice. My parents are really into Las Vegas, so they were like, oh, if you have to be a dice, you have to be like a red one. Wouldn't that be cool? And we found this big old box. We cut out armholes and then we spray painted it red and we cut out little sheets of paper and made little dice spots on it. 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And honestly, we kept it in our garage for like 10 years because every time we were like throwing stuff away, my dad asked, do you want to throw this away? I'm like, no, keep it. It's my favorite costume.

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0: Meet Designated Dave.
1: Hey, Dave, my main man. 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
2: Hi. I just got a call from Amber. She said she needs a ride home.
1: Yeah. Hold on a sec.
3: Amber!
0: Designated Dave is always on call, ready to lend a helping hand to kids who are too impaired to drive safely.
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2: Hey, Amber.
4: Dave, I am so wasted right now.
2: You don't say.
0: Dave doesn't ask for a fare.
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2: Yes, Amber?
0: He doesn't even mind if you Ralph on his upholstery.
4: I love you!
2: That's nice, Amber.
0: But Designated Dave can't be everywhere at once. So if you're planning on drinking, be sure to plan ahead. Make sure there's a designated driver with you, or have someone ready to give you a ride.
4: Oh my God, I love this song!
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This is Jack, aka King October, here to share one of my favorite Halloween memories growing up. My mother hated all things horror movies, so one day I put on the TV after I got home from school, and what was playing was John Carpenter's Halloween, and to this day, it is still my favorite Halloween movie to watch. I watch it every year. The music in it is still my favorite. Love it to death. And then after that, every day they would play the sequel. I just ended up watching all the Halloween movies that week, and it is still one of my favorite and most fondest memories growing up during Halloween. 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

this is my Halloween story. A couple of years ago, I almost died from bubbles. I had went to a haunted house. After you finish, there is a regular exit and there's a bubble exit. And so this exit was where you walk through a tunnel of bubbles. So me and my friend, we were like, okay, bubbles can't do anything. That'll be really fun. We enter the tunnel and instantly, every time I would walk, I would just get suffocated by bubbles. Every step I took, eyes burning by the bubbles. And it sounds so silly. And everyone would tell me, like, why didn't you cover your nose before you walked in? I just wasn't expecting the bubbles just going into my lungs. And I thought that was it for me. I was like, I am literally going to pass out. Like, no one's ever going to find me because there's bubbles everywhere. This Halloween, if you are going to a haunted house and they have a bubble tunnel, choose the regular tunnel because you may suffocate and it's not as fun as it looks.

0: I'm Dr. Mike Lenore with the African American Wellness Project. The passing of actor Chadwick Boseman from colon cancer came as a shock to many of us because he was so young. 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That's why the American Cancer Society issued new guidelines for detecting colon cancer, lowering the age of screening to 45. 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

back in high school, when I was, I believe, like a junior or senior, I decided I wanted to do the Halloween costume contest, because why not? Now, I was going as Ricky Bobby from Talladega Nights, The Ballad of Ricky Bobby. You know, if you ain't first, you're last. And that was my motto the whole time. And so I got up on stage. I know that a lot of people wanted me to win because it was a great costume. I don't remember the other costumes, if I'm being honest. I did end up winning first place in my Halloween costume contest, which, by the way, was probably only like 100 to 200 kids because my high school was very small. But still, if you ain't first, you're last. That's something. This is Matthew, and happy Halloween, everybody.

0: 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I know it seems like I don't care, but I do. It's just difficult for me. Love you, Mom. Bye.
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0: You are listening to KTCU The Choice. And now here is Simone with one of his favorite things about Halloween.
1: The best memory of Halloween that I have was when I went to my first haunted house a few years ago. We don't have haunted houses in Italy, so I've never been exposed to anything similar before. The visual effects, the lights, the sounds, they were all incredible, creating this extraordinary and scary immersive experience. The actors were my favorite part. They were wearing those beautiful costumes and they were screaming, they were hiding in the dark, jumping suddenly outside, or running around with their chainsaw or machete. It was incredible, and anything was fair game to scare you. It was so fun, and it's something that I look forward to this year.

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0: I'm Thelma, and I live with kidney disease.
1: I'm Dr. Vega, and I'm a primary care physician who treats patients at risk of kidney disease.
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2: 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They can't do it unless government's right there.
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0: Have you ever wondered, when filling out paperwork at the DMV, if checking yes to donate really helps anyone? Well, I'm living proof that it does. This is Janice from KTCU, and I'm able to bring you this message about the importance of organ and tissue donation because a Dallas man checked that box. 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It's thanks to this hero that I have more life to live, and I plan to pay it forward someday as an organ donor as well. Checking yes to donate life means just that. When you donate, you save a life. This message brought to you by a very grateful organ recipient, myself, and by my other heroes at Donate Life Texas.
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What's going on, KTCU listeners? This is Connor Reyes coming at you with a little Halloween memory of mine. When I was little, I'll never forget walking into my closet and in the corner I see a figure moving. And next thing you knew, it was my brother with a mask traumatizing me. And every Halloween after that, when I was little, I made sure that he was never in there.

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Howdy, y'all. This is Andrew Lindsay, aka DJ Jazzy Drew, here with KTCU. And my favorite Halloween memory, back in the day, I don't remember when exactly, but I was a greaser. You know, I had the hair slicked back and I had like the white t-shirt on. Me and my buddy, we went out trick-or-treating, and that night, you know, it was pouring on us. Like, we were completely soaked. But we got back, we made out with a lot of candy because not that many people were out trick-or-treating after that. We were chowing down, having a feast, trading candy as one does. And I think I must have eaten a lot of red candy because I started to really not feel so good. I think it was a combination of eating all that candy with the rain because I vomited everywhere and it was red and I thought that I was dying. I thought this was it for me. I thought that my final moments would be as a really wet greaser on Halloween night. But I was fine. I just ate too much candy probably.

0: As I went through school, one giant question loomed over me. What did I want to be? But in order to know what I wanted to be, I had to first decide what I wanted to make. I wanted to make more. So I became a teacher. Now I make learning a privilege, not a chore. And frustration, a tool, not an obstacle. 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I make things different, which is all I ever hoped for. I'm a teacher. I make more.
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0: Maybe he got his insights from being a riverboat captain.
1: Never argue with a fool. Onlookers may not be able to tell the difference.
0: Wherever he went, Mark Twain found humor all around. 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

0: But I'm an ugly kid. 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I'm an ugly kid. And you're that pitch perfect angel singing your classic trash again. And now I'm glad I
1: your
0: exist.
1: Eyes twinkle like all your tears from last night. But if I make you cry again, I think that I might just die. 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
0: Ugly enough to just wanna just quit. I'm an ugly kid, and you're like a summer sunset in Stockholm. I'm like being stuck in Bakersfield and walking.

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Hello, KTCU listeners. This is DJ MJ. My favorite Halloween memory was when I was about 4 or 5. My dad took me and my brother to the haunted house at the local police station. And, you know, I was little and but I was super scared. And my mom knew this, so she told my dad and the cops that were running the haunted house that when they see the little girl in the Cinderella dress, to just leave it alone, don't reach out, don't scare her. But they didn't listen. You know, I'm holding my dad's hand, and we get to a certain point, and a police officer reaches out, makes a rah noise, and grabs my Cinderella dress. And I scream, grabbed onto my dad, and my scream was loud. So my mom heard it, and she said to my dad, she was like, Jeff, what happened? And then he explained it, and my mom was not happy. But as a consolation to me, who was still frightened and shaking, my dad said that we could go out to Baker Square, which is one of my favorite restaurants, especially since the next day, November 1st, is my birthday.

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0: Langford has said, he's a diamond in the rough. 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They're just pieces of coal put under pressure for a long, long, long time. 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And if that piece of coal can make something of itself by not giving up, so can I. Persistence is in you. Pass it on. From PassItOn.com. With jazz and conversations.
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What's going on, everybody? It's the Wharf Rat here, and if I were to remember my favorite Halloween memory, it would have to be that of sneaking away from my dad with my group of friends while trick-or-treating and going over to this house that was rented by a group of college students. Now, they didn't just have tombstones and cobwebs out in their front yard. They had really scary spirit Halloween animatronic decorations. So we thought it was really cool, but our parents didn't want us to go over there because it was kind of creepy. And when we ended up trick-or-treating there, they gave us gummy fingers and toes and eyeballs and that sort of thing. And it was a little creepy, and my parents didn't let me eat those gummy eyeballs and fingers and toes, but it was very, very interesting. And I always will remember it. Happy Halloween, everyone.

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0: 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Read an article on a news subject. Say only nice things about others. And listen to everyone's opinions. Because making things better requires change. Now, these changes aren't going to show up on your news feed, but they're things I can do. So change something today. It's not going to change the entire world, but it's going to change your world. Change is in you.
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What's up, KTCU listeners? This is Cam Stone, and a good Halloween memory I have, me and all my friends, the guys in the school back in my hometown in California, from first grade to around fifth grade, for no reason at all, almost every single guy dressed up as a soccer player for Halloween. And it was like you would walk around and there were 48 Neymars roaming the school. There were 24 Ronaldos and 60 Messis just roaming the school through that Halloween period we had. It was so weird and random, but it was a lot of fun. I loved it. I was big on soccer, and apparently a lot of other kids were big on soccer as well. When we went out trick-or-treat or whatever it was just soccer players completely dominating the streets. That's a good Halloween memory, and that I thought was pretty fun.

0: Okay, so, Sarah, I'm dropping you off at Emily's?
1: Yep.
0: And Josh, you're going to?
2: Soccer, Dad. Soccer practice.
0: Right. Oh, by the way, I just wanted to let you know when I pick you both up, I'll be wearing my short shorts.
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0: Yep, and my dorky dad hat, and I'm gonna do my dad dance for all your friends. 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

What is up, KTCU listeners? It is DJ Adam here, and I'm going to be sharing with you guys my favorite Halloween memory. Now, growing up, me and my friend group had this tradition where we'd always go see the new horror movies every October. There was always one little problem, though. You needed an adult chaperone to see these movies, so we'd always have to sneak in with a random family, pretend to be one of their kids, or we would have to have someone's parent come in and buy a ticket. Now, this tradition became bittersweet in high school because we were all old enough now to see the movie without supervision, and we slowly stopped going because, honestly, none of us liked horror movies. We just did it to see who was the biggest scaredy cat in the group.

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Hey, KTC listeners, this is DJ Jackson Bauer, and I want to share a little Halloween memory of mine. All the way back freshman year of high school, I dressed up as Jonah Hill from Accepted, wearing a hot dog outfit. His biggest punchline in the movie is to ask him about his wiener. And so I would ask people to ask me about my wiener and hand them little cards about hot dogs. People got a kick out of it, so it was really funny, and it was a good memory from high school.

0: Ladies and gentlemen, we're back live at the National Butt Out Finals, and we're down to our last contestant, AJ Langer. He's all fired up. We can see smoke coming out of his nose, and there's a big cloud of smoke around his head. And there he goes. It's out. He put his butt out in 2.6 seconds. Now the judges are checking his butt to make sure every bit of combustible material is extinguished. A thumbs up. A new world record for extinguishing a cigarette. 2.6 seconds. Lori is with AJ. 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

0: Imagine a little lady who wouldn't give up her seat on the bus, a TV host who wanted to be your neighbor, or an inventor whose 10,000 failures didn't stop him. These vivid images all share the same caption: inspiration. 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Now, what will you do to inspire others? Inspiration is in you. 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

Hey y'all, I'm gonna share a story that happened to me at my elementary school's yearly Halloween parade, where every grade would go around, show their costumes. You just like walk in circles to the song, I Want Candy. And in fourth grade, I was a werewolf. Not a scary one, I was a cute one with my best friend. We were just, you know, going around in circles. I had so much fluff on my shoes that I ended up tripping. And then not only did I faceplant into the gym floor, but my best friend faceplanted into the gym floor. And we were so young that we both were just crying. If I were to watch that happen to a little kid, I would feel really bad secondhand embarrassment. Happy Halloween.

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1: Well, I finally did it. I improved my credit score.
2: You're kidding, right?
1: No.
2: How are we supposed to be the bad boys of electrosynth pop if you're out there being responsible? The band is about to be discovered. This is our year.
1: Yeah, you've been saying that for a while now.
2: You think anyone in the Rock and Roll Hall of Fame was worried about their credit score?
1: I never really thought that.
2: Of course they weren't. 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